I've got to stand up for myself. This society don't care about nobody else. Got to be

Thank you very much. That's a new song written by myself and Ian Kirkham.

you. Home, the song was written by myself and Steve Lewinson on bass. Steve's going to start his next song. When Pete's ready, this is Steve's brother, Pete Lewinson, on the drums.

The music's getting a little closer to Cuba now. This song is from the great Bunny Wailer from Jamaica. The song is called Love Fire.

Okay, I want to say thank you to the Orquesta de Havana. And the maestro, Iván del Prado. To Jesse, Dariel, and Orlando. Bring on the ladies, one more time. La danza contemporánea de Cuba.

We want to thank you for your fantastic dancers, your fantastic orchestra, the fantastic public. We've had a fantastic time here in Cuba. I want to thank you so much for your hospitality. Wonderful. Thank you very much. Okay, we're going to leave you with one more song.

This supernatural soliciting cannot be ill, cannot be good. If ill, why have you given me earnest and success?

supernatural solicitor? Can it be him? Can it be good? To hell? Why, have you given me earnest of success, commencing in the truth?